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1: Big shout out to Chris, driving Uber all night long. 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TT Momo 2. We were good.

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0: Oh, well, you know what? 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

0: 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What do you do for a living?
1: I'm an ER trauma nurse.
0: That is fabulous. Thank you so much for all you're doing. We appreciate you.

97.1 Wash FM, Washington's variety of the 80s, 90s, and today. Ooh, loving all these 80s songs that you guys are telling us to play tonight. Makes me feel like a teenager again. I mean, it was only like 10 years ago, right? Let's talk some 80s memories coming up next.

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1: 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You're very positive and upbeat, and everybody needs that today because it's a tough world right now.
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0: Awesome. Well, turn it up loud. We're going to keep the good music coming for you. And, you know, it's okay if you get stopped at a red light and somebody catches you singing, right? Totally fine.

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Happy Juneteenth. 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

0: the home of Toby and Chili in the Morning, 97.1 Wash FM. Loving all these 80s songs you guys are telling us you want us to play. Hey, Terry, back in the 80s, did you have some pretty funky hair or what?
1: Just

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Hey, want to say hi to Megan and join the music with us tonight? She's an EMT. Thank you for all you do, Megan.

0: You've made it through another week. Welcome to Friday, and that's a good thing. 97.1 Wash FM, Toby and Chili in the morning. Thank you for waking up with us as we put a bow tie on this week. Well, once we get through today. Mm-hmm. And today is a federal holiday, so the banks are going to be closed. There won't be any mail. The government's shut down. It is Juneteenth, ladies and gentlemen.
1: It is definitely Juneteenth, and this, I guess, was celebrated when you were living in Texas for years. It's only new to us here in the DMV as a holiday.
0: Mm-hmm, right. It's all about when the news that the slaves had been freed by the Emancipation Proclamation finally reached Texas. See, they didn't have X or Twitter or social media back in the day. No, they had to wait for that news to arrive.
1: Yeah.
0: And it did.
1: And it did.
0: And, you know, the rest is history. So
1: now we have a company holiday today.
0: Mm-hmm.
1: Not for us, but for the other folks in sales and management.
0: Sure.
1: And I'm feeling good because that means that there are going to be zero meetings and zero chance of anyone stopping you in the hallways to delay your exit.
0: That's right. No interruptions. I can just get my stuff done and get out.
1: Yeah.
0: That's all that matters. And, you know, it is the weekend. I'm feeling good because finally after going to Guam and Hawaii and San Diego and wherever she went, my significant other is back in town this weekend for a few days, and then she's out again coming up for the 4th of July. But you know what? You'll take the time when you get it, and I get to take some time, so I'm excited. And I hope I don't blow it by doing something dumb.
1: No, I'm sure you'll have a lovely reunion. So
0: God willing.
1: It'll be great.
0: God willing. And it, I can't wait. It's been too long. I feel lonely. Did I say that? Anyway, how you feeling today? What's giving you some joy? Tell us. 866-927-4361. In the meantime, top stories at the top of the hour. That's what we call the news. We'll get you that first look at it coming up here in just minutes. Chili, what are you working on?
1: A heads up if you plan to take a boat out for 4th of July weekend, because parts of the Potomac and Anacostia rivers will be closed. I've got the details coming up.
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0: get right. No diggity, no doubt. Yeah. Black Street Productions. We out, ride. We out.
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0: more completely, if you look at the whole lyric, the entirety of the verse in the song, in a world that keeps on pushing me around, but I'll stand my ground and I won't back down. I'm Lon Solomon from McLean Bible Church. Now, why is this important? Not a sermon, just a thought. But for anyone who's facing like a tough meeting, right, today or maybe on Monday, maybe you're going through some medical stuff. Maybe your relationship is sadly going to come to an end. Maybe you're looking for a new job, stress from the family. Those four words, I won't back down, can carry you through an entire day. So keep that in mind. From 1989, Tom Petty, I won't back down. You've got this today. And you'll take care of whatever it is that life throws your way today. Mm. Promise. Just believe it. Anyway, and listen for that song starting at 5 o'clock today when we jump into your best of the 80s and 90s weekend here at 97.1 Wash FM. That's your morning mindset for this Friday. In the meantime, hang out because in just a few minutes.
1: Well, it's also Father's Day this weekend.
0: Right.
1: Sunday. I hope you realize that. Hello. Mm-hmm. Let's talk about what your plans are for Father's Day, whether you're the dad or the kid. Give us a call right now and share that. 866-927-4361.
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0: 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For instance, right now, we're going to talk about Father's Day. You know that it's Sunday, right? Oh, you didn't? What? Well, now you do.
1: Now, I don't have any plans with my dad because we're going to be at the beach, but with Don, who is the father of my son, our son, we're going to go crabbing at the beach.
0: Crabbing?
1: Yeah.
0: Will you keep said crabs and cook them up?
1: No, I think it's a catch and release situation. Now, your daughter does not live with you or in state anymore. Do you think she's going to acknowledge Father's Day?
0: I have no idea, and I'm not going to push it.
1: Okay.
0: You know, it is what it is. She's in that 22-year-old phase now where she's out of school trying to, you know, prove herself. And, well, if she proves herself, I'll just be a proud dad from a distance.
1: Okay. Well, that'll be good.
0: I hope, God willing. So what do you have planned for Father's Day? 866-927-4361. Good morning, Carla in Damascus. What are you going to do for your dad this Father's Day?
2: My father lives pretty far away from me, but I'm actually sending him a skylight frame for Father's Day. And my siblings and I are all going to fill it up with pictures because you can do that so that then when he opens it, he'll see all of our pictures.
1: Sounds like you're going the sentimental route. That's lovely.
0: He'll love it. Trust me. As a father, I would love it if my daughter would do something similar to that. Can you call her? Toby and Chili in the morning. What are you going to do, Carol, in Fairfax for Dad this Father's Day?
3: My big plan for Father's Day is to take my dad to some barbecue and listen to him tell me lots of stories about all the fishing he does.
1: Doesn't really sound like you're looking forward to it.
0: Not at all.
3: The only day I'll let him talk to me about it.
0: You know, maybe next year you could take him out on like one of those deep sea fishing runs and you could go with him and you'd create a moment. Thank you for the calls this morning, Carol and Carla. We're Toby and Chili in the morning. It is 97.1 Wash FM. The news on the way, top stories at the top of the hour. What is going on in this town, Chili?
1: Buckle up if you live in Prince George's County, because downtown Largo is getting a major makeover. Details on the way.
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0: after top stories at the top of the hour, right around 6:10-ish. 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
2: Toby and Chili in the morning. It's 97.1 Wash FM. A school year ends, a new school year begins after summer break. And you've had a lot of stuff lately, Chili, after the show that you've done with your son.
3: Yeah, he just graduated elementary school, but his experience has been a little bit different than his peers. I think I know why.
2: Ooh, do tell. Let's keep that in mind, and we're going to circle back on this in just a few. It's 97.1 Wash FM. Toby and Chili in the morning.

0: right, Chili, spill it. 97.1 Wash FM. We're Toby and Chili in the morning. What's going on with your son that everything he's been going through at the end of the year has seemed a little bit different, as you said earlier?
1: Yeah, so he graduated elementary school. And in Fairfax County, where we live, elementary school is K through 6, and middle school is 7th and 8th grade. Now, when I went to elementary school, I stayed at the same school the entire 7 years.
0: Okay.
1: So graduating from that, it's like, oh, you're going to miss your friends, your routine. You have a deep connection to that building because you were there for so long. But for my son, it hasn't been that way at all. He had a very fragmented experience. And what I mean by that is, for like, what, almost 2 years, there was the pandemic and distance learning.
0: Right.
1: And then he transferred, or we transferred him to a different elementary school for 5th and 6th grade because they had better support for his special needs. So he never quite got the deeper, meaningful memories in one set place that a lot of his peers did. And I feel like this is very probably similar to military kids.
0: Sure.
1: If they're constantly moving around, they're just like, yeah, whatever, here we go again. Got to start again. Does that make sense?
0: Yeah, absolutely it does.
1: I know you had a similar experience like in high school, right?
0: Yeah, halfway through my senior year, I moved from Texas up into the Pocono Mountains of Pennsylvania as my dad got a brand new job. So you want to talk about interrupting everything you had going on up to a point. But you know what? It was actually a good thing. I looked at it as a positive. I was able to reinvent. It's an experience growing up, that's for sure. The good news is your son seems to be very resilient. After he gets through with this summer, I look forward to how he continues to grow and progress, and I look forward to seeing how you handle the changes.

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1: Planned talks between the U.S. and Iran in Switzerland have been postponed. We've got the latest on that story and others on the way. With Toby and Chili in the morning on 97.1.

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1: What is the question again for those who might not have been paying attention earlier and missed it?
2: 77% of parents still give their adult children money for this. What is it?
1: Train coming to town, Meriwether Post Pavilion. It's a great summer show. We got tickets for you if you can answer your nearly impossible question correctly. To Owings Mills, good morning. It's Friday. Randy, how you doing?
3: I'm doing great this morning. Nice and sunny out.
1: Because I don't see the sun here. You lying. Well, hopefully it won't rain today.

0: 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At 97.1 Wash FM, Toby and Chili in the morning. We want you to take your dad out to the ball game to see the Nats take on the Rockies.
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1: Talks between the U.S. and Iran scheduled for today in Switzerland have been postponed. We've got the latest on that story and others on the way with Toby and Chili in the Morning on 97.1 WASH-FM. 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

0: It's Obi and Chili in the morning, and who are you?
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0: Thanks for letting us be a part of your week. We are Toby and Chili in the Morning. It's 97.1 Wash FM. And like you, we about to bounce. Only you've got to get through the workday first.
1: Now, every Friday at 5 p.m., we kick off our Best of the 80s and 90s weekend. And that usually means that your morning mindset has something to do with the lyric.
0: So we go back to 1989 for Tom Petty's I Won't Back Down. And that's the lyric. I won't back down. But more completely, he goes, in a world that keeps on pushing me around, but I'll stand my ground and I won't back down. I don't know what you've got facing you this weekend. I don't know what you've got facing you next week with family, work, friends, life. All I know is this. Don't back down. Those four words can change everything. Just believe in it, all right? Have an amazing weekend. And by the way, happy Juneteenth. It's 97.1 Wash FM.

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this is one of those days when I just have so much I want to share with you. I've definitely got my work cut out for me over the next 5 hours. So tell you what, let's settle in, enjoy all the music, and have some fun, including you getting your invitation to our listener appreciation night. If you'd like dinner and a show, seeing Lizzo at Wolf Trap, be here at 110. I would love to hook you up from 97.1 Wash FM.

Mariah from 1990 into a Prince classic that came out in 1984. Nice little preview of what you'll get to hear during our Best of the 80s and 90s weekend. 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

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We got lucky. Beautiful weather for Pride and Dad's Day and the official start of summer. Today through Sunday, looking like more sun than clouds. Highs 85 to 90. Dry and, my favorite part, low humidity. Thank goodness.

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0: happy Friday, and thank you for spending it with 97.1 Wash FM. Okay, so you think your dad would love to get an incredible crab feast for a gift on Sunday? Pets on Wheels, which is a local pet therapy group, is holding their red, white, and blue crab raffle. The prize pack has everything, the seafood, the accessories, some Old Bay-themed dog toys. There's drinks, snacks, even brown paper to cover your table. 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Now, the raffle ends today at noon, so check out Pets on Wheels on Facebook. My previous pup, Bear, was a volunteer with their group. And, you know, in 1 year alone, close to 175,000 people in our area received visits from their therapy animals. So, yeah, really, really great cause.
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97.1. Gosh, I have so many events this weekend in D.C. 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

will not have to calm down when you grab your share of our 250K USA giveaway. You can hoot and holler, scream from the rooftop, cry. Totally up to you. Okay, right after Madonna, another $2,500 will be up for grabs as we continue to celebrate America's big birthday on 97.1 Wash FM. Hang tight and good luck.

Maybe you're going to the Eastern Shore this weekend for the first day of summer or Dad's Day. I so hope you don't encounter the kind of traffic backup we saw yesterday on Eastbound 50, a 9-mile jam to get across the Bay Bridge. Right now, looks like the delay is starting around the parole area.

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Whether you're on your lunch break or in the car heading out of town for the holiday weekend, stay with us for more variety like Rihanna, Ed Sheeran, Madonna, and NSYNC. 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

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I hope yours is in better shape than the reflecting pool. You know, it had that big renovation, but algae grew, and it sounds now like efforts to remove that stuff have led to the pool's new paint job starting to peel. 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
0: Dinner at Amateo and Tyson's and a show at Wolf Trap Lizzo with the NSO on Tuesday, July 7th. 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
1: Yay! That's going to be such a great show. Thank you so much. It's

0: Good afternoon and a happy long holiday weekend to you. Jenny Chase here on 97.1 Wash FM with what's new in theaters for us this weekend. Maybe Dad is a Disney and Pixar fan. You can take him to see Toy Story 5. It is going to be huge, I bet. Got a 94 on Rotten Tomatoes if you follow their recommendations. Also knew the death of Robin Hood starring Hugh Jackman. He's one of my favorites. You know, my pop loved going to the movies, so that's what I'll be doing on Sunday to honor him. Probably going to check out Disclosure Day, the new Steven Spielberg film. If you've seen that one, what'd you think? Thumbs up or no?
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Sabrina, you're working on Juneteenth? Yes, but don't worry about me. As soon as I leave this place at 7 o'clock, the top's coming down on the Jeep, and I'm in full-on summer weekend mode. 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

you have off today for Juneteenth? Well, coming up very soon, USA takes on Australia in the World Cup, a couple of watch parties throughout the DMV, and how we used to watch the World Cup growing up as a first-generation Italian-American in an Italian household. 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

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Sabrina Conti here. So the second match that the U.S. has played, USA-Australia, kickoff is at 3 o'clock. And there are so many watch parties to enjoy. It is a fantastic day. Many of you have the day off. So here's where we're going. We're going to the National Mall that has a giant FIFA World Cup fan zone. Then there's the World Cup watch zone at the Wharf as well. Let's see. Let's go to, there's so many options. Let's go to,

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Hall & Oates with Maneater. Also, Father's Day weekend, Capital Pride. There is so much going on.

So it turns out I don't just get like Fox here in the studios. It's 97.1 Wash FM because I'm here live at the studios in Rockville. So I'm watching the World Cup. Yes, just found it, but it's in Spanish. My Spanish is weak. However, the announcers, top, it's 97.1.

0: Thanks for having us on as you start this 3-day weekend. Happy Juneteenth. Sabrina Conti here on 97.1 Wash FM. I am inside, not enjoying this beautiful weather outside right now because, well, I'm working, but I'm also watching the World Cup. Don't worry. Nobody cares. Nobody's here. So I'm watching the World Cup and I just saw one of those hydration breaks that are new this year, mandatory from FIFA in the World Cup, forcing players to take 3 minutes on the sidelines and drink water. It happens twice a match, 22nd minute and 67th minute in the second half. And people are like, well, A, could they just drink when they're thirsty? And B, does 3 minutes really allow the body to cool enough where these hydration breaks make sense? Two sides of this story, but yes, it's all about how much people are hydrating and whether they're hydrating enough.
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Less than an hour between you and calling this work week done if you're out at 5 o'clock and you don't have the day off. We'll welcome it in with the rest of the 80s and 90s weekend here at 5 on WASH.

We had a Boyz II Men moment in our cool down song at Orange Theory today. First one since I've gotten sick. It felt great. It's 97.1 Wash FM. Sabrina Conti here. And now I'm ready for the weekend. I'm feeling good. Summer solstice is on Sunday. It's Father's Day. Juneteenth today. Pride, Capital Pride downtown. My gosh, we could celebrate all of it. It's also crab season. And being from Maryland, born and raised in Prince George's County, I am always looking at the crab price for the year. So I looked at Google and it's saying that the Maryland price is between

Well, now it's really official. It's Real Real. If you didn't have off today, now you have off. It's 5 o'clock. It's our best of the 80s and 90s weekend. We've got Phil Collins. The World Cup is on. Listen, I've been watching it in Spanish because apparently we don't get it in English here. Wherever I'm just watching it on Telemundo at work. I don't understand a thing when it comes to a call review, but when they score a goal, you know it's goal! Phil Collins on our best of the 80s and 90s weekend on Wash FM. Oh, you have a chance to win $2,500 next as well.

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It's 97.1 Wash FM. 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